And this town's lost its faith. Our colors will fade eventually. So if our time is running out, day after day, we'll make the mundane our masterpiece. Oh my, my, oh my, my love. I take one look at you, you're taking me out.

Tears will fade eventually. So if our time is running out, day after day, we'll make the mundane a masterpiece. Oh my, my, oh my, my love. I take one look at you, you're taking me out.

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1: 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To my heartbeat sound. We fell in love. As the leaves turn.

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that around, slowly drifting away, wave after wave, wave after wave, slowly drifting away.